0: driving at the hydrant in front of 277 Elizabeth.
1: 2002. 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

0: activated. Stove's been unplugged. Phone calls made to the landlord to have him come out and replace the stove. The tenant was also advised not to use it and plug it back in. All you need to go back to the service and bring part equipment. I'll be in service now with the report.
1: Turn back over to the homeowner. They'll be contacting maintenance. All units are back in service. Command's terminated. You'll have the report 2017.

0: a 40-year-old female third-party report of a heroin overdose. Priority 1, 146 Beaver Street on the first floor. It's a 40-year-old female possible heroin overdose, currently unconscious. 2018 WQLK 253 Guns Medic. 9's
1: on the way.
2: Responding. 146 Beaver Street.

3678 fire dispatch on the air, number 166 Westfield Avenue, the odor and gas downstairs. Engine 306, ladder 7 in squad 9, 166 Westfield Avenue. The odor and gas in the residence in the basement. Building will be evacuated. Engine 306, ladder 7, squad 9, EQAZ 678, 2021.

0: gas in the basement of their residence, and they were advised to evacuate. We'll notify EverSource now.
1: Four is going to Westfield.
2: Engine 5 to 24, 25. I'm on the west side. Do you want me to respond?

0: same thing. Got a 1.5 story wood frame ranch. Building's evacuated. They got a plug across the street.
1: Fire 7 responding.
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Launch 5-5, Engine 5-1, Marine 1 and 2, off the air and quarters.

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0: Charlie Antonio. 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
1: The leaking line in the basement, gas company will take care of it. 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
1: Gallons of the hydrogen at 140 boxers.

female who was burned by cooking oil, priority two. 21st and Drive at Burger King, 46-year-old female, leg burns from cooking oil, 2102 WQLK 253.

6 Alcott Street. Number 2 is the unit. It's a 59-year-old male, altered mentation, unable to speak. Priority 1, number 6 Alcott Street, the second unit. It's the 59-year-old male, altered mentation, unable to speak. Zulu will be dispatched. This is a third call in Ansonia. 2 Bravo 9 is at the ER. It's 2103 WQLK 253.

0: 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Do you have a 4 number?
1: 5 Caroline Street on the second floor, 2 floor.

priority 2 BLS response, number 175 Caroline Street on the second floor. 4-year-old male, diaphoresis, abdominal pain. Repeating storms ambulance, priority 2, 175 Caroline Street on the second floor. For the 40-year-old male, diaphoresis, abdominal pain. 2109, timeout.

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Fall, unable to get up. Repeating Storms Ambulance for your second active call, respond. Priority 1 BLS, number 187 Minerva Street, unit 206. Cross streets of 5th Street and Cottage Street. For the unknown age female, fall, unable to get up.

one, the last number, 187 Minerva Street, unit 206, for the elderly female, fall, unable to get up. Repeating, storms ambulance for your second half of call, second full crew needed. 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Number 187 Minerva Street, unit 206, cross street to 5th Street, Cotta Street. For the elderly female, fall, unable to get up. Priority 1 at this time, second tone, 2117.

on your sighting. Response, Priority 1, 187 Minerva Street, Unit 206. On the elderly female, on a fall, unable to get up. PD is also en route. I have no access information for you.

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Number 10 Reservoir Manor, unit 3R is in Romeo. Female priority ETOH. Repeating Seymour ambulance on a priority 2 BLS response. Number 10 Reservoir Manor, unit 3R is in Romeo. Cross streets of Maple Street in the dead end. Female priority ETOH. Fuse en route, timeout 2147.

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Forest Rental Service on a priority one ALS response, number 445 Beaver Street, unit C, Charlie, 52. 39-year-old female, abdominal and chest pain. Repeating, Ansonia Rescue Medical Service on a priority one ALS response. 445 Beaver Street, unit C, Charlie, 5252. Cross streets of Moulthorpe Street and Woodbridge Avenue for the 39-year-old female, chest and abdominal pain. ALS is being dispatched, timeout 0334.

445 Beaver Street. It's going to be a 30 annual female with chest and abdominal pain. You'll have 5 Zulu 2 as your inbound R5.

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Respond route 8 southbound, motor vehicle acting with injuries. Station 1, station 3. V in the area of exit 7 southbound, motor vehicle acting with injuries, came in through cement time.

0: Rescue Medical Service, responding to Priority 1, 6 Martin Terrace, cross of Bennett Terrace and Ford Street, for a 43-year-old male, sick party, difficulty breathing. Repeating, Sonya Rescue Medical Service, responding to Priority 1, 6 Martin Terrace, for the 43-year-old male, sick party, difficulty breathing. So now 528.
1: I want to dispatch. Just advise all units there's a construction backup.

0: 10, respond.
1: 10 on response on a priority 1 to 6 Martin Terrace for the 43-year-old male sick party, difficulty breathing. He did state that he does not want to be transported to the hospital, just looking for an eval, but it coded out as a Charlie.
2: Secondary to the cold that he got yesterday. So a

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1: 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Advise all units taking ground at Old Stratford, and we're a half mile prior to exit 7 southbound.

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Greg, can you advise EMS they drove right by the accident? 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

0: 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It's waiting on EMS. 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
1: That area, I also just got a call from the Marriott. 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
0: 6 to Shellen, have the squad take the Marriott and Station 3 companies come to KDLA.
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Tones, we want to

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Station 3 in front of 42 Federal Road.

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1: 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Toll number is going to be UI 3042. 3042.
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on Schoolcraft Street from 207, 56-year-old female, in severe pain, repeating Seymour Ambulance Respond Party 1LS 41 Schoolcraft Street, she need no healthcare. 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
1: Roger, en route. 41 Skullcrest Street, unit 207. 56-year-old female in severe pain, you have 5 Zulu 1.

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Channel 2 will be the fire ground channel. Repeating, Monroe Fire, Stepney Fire Respond, 373 Monroe Turnpike, Monroe Data Tech Center for the commercial fire alarm. Channel 2 will be the fire ground channel. Cross streets of Reigate Terrace, Gay Bower Road, timeout 853.

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It's on the alarm company. It should be Monroe Data Tech Center. The zone's going to be rear hall smoke. 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

0: 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Roger. 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

0: 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Leaving the alarm in trouble, their maintenance is going to reset it when the construction work is done today. I'll be clearing off the air.
1: Guys, is working, cause the alarm. Going to leave it in trouble. You're clearing off the air, 903.

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Haven Hot Chicken for the commercial fire alarm came in as a smoke detector. Repeating, Oxford Ambulance, respond 202 Main Street. 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
0: Responding.
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138 New Haven Ave, Unit 1. 74-year-old female with a severe abdominal pain. Repeating, Derby Charming, Mets of Song, Party 2. BLS 139 New Haven Ave. 74-year-old female with severe abdominal pain. 1133.

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1: Ted, we're going to be on a refusal for now.

0: Shell and Fire Company 3 and 1, respond to Fire Engine Pizza Company 768 Bridgeport Avenue for the commercial fire alarm called in by the alarm company. 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

0: 6 is on scene. You got nothing shown from a single-story wood frame restaurant. Car 6 will have Bridgeford Avenue Command operating at Fire Route 1.
1: Car 6, received an update from the alarm company stating the premises is reporting smoke from burnt plastic.

Diana 32. When you get here, can you deploy a ground ladder to the roof on the Delta side? Check the RTU. Station 3 to command. Do you want another pumper on the road?

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Female, fell off the stairs of the bus, possible broken ankle. Repeating, Incendiary Rescue Medical Service, second column down, priority 1, BLS. 15 North Westwood Road, cross streets of Franklin and North Westwood Court. For the female who fell down the steps of the bus, possible broken ankle. Time now, 14:11. On the response, 15 North Westwood Road. Female party fell down the steps of the bus. Possible broken ankle. She's in front of CAD.

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Mountain View, Tucson, 63 Hall Drive, 63 Hall Drive. Caller who's not on scene is state. Her daughter said the microwave was smoking. No legal claims that we're aware of. Daughter and dog, we're leaving the evidence.

0: Just be advised, the mother just got off scene. She unplugged the microwave, does not see any flames. The daughter is still waiting outside.
1: Copy, soon arrive. Fuel service, that's available for now, sir.

Central Orange County Department of Personnel, Major Central 823 Glen Road, 823 Glen Road, any possible carbon monoxide or hazard situation. Call the state about 10 minutes ago with Walter Knoxville over several bus calls who had an unknown bullet gun, and about 5 minutes later their carbon monoxide alarm in the basement started going off, saying to evacuate. Homeowner was advised to keep the doors and windows closed and wait outside. Currently, with symptoms, just advise if you want EMS on standby.

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1: Seven.
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3: 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I'll be in Glen Road.

0: 70 car pulling on Glen Road 2 here at 33 on Stout. It's a real tight road with her this weekend. And you try to follow.
1: Do we see?

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1: All right. 3-5 knows where my car is in 41.

0: そうですよ。I'm not going to get the distance, but、right now I'm sure I'm going to try.
1: Yeah, we're going to wait to get back in there.

So I would say as you get closer up there, just light it up and make the crossover. I'll light it up right behind you as well.

it, put truck 14 on it for the law enforcement torch run. You can use Bank Street and River Street at the address.

0: for what I'm about to say. We have several units lined up on 67 for the torch run. And you can show car 6 on the air, heading up to Naugatuck for their town coverage. They'll only need a ticket punch if they do a call up there.
1: And the Northwest 1 is patched with Naugatuck's main channel already.
0: When they arrive up there from Chief.
1: What a guy.

dispatched to Monroe Fire, assisted by Stevenson, Stepney, for truck 100. Respond 535 Monroe Turnpike. Big Y, commercial fire alarm indicating a water flow. Channel 2 will be the fire ground channel. Repeating, Monroe Fire, assisted by Stevenson, Stepney 4, truck 100. Respond 535 Monroe Turnpike. Commercial fire alarm indicating a water flow. Channel 2 will be the fire ground channel. Cross Street to Cross Hill Road, Jeanette Street. Time out, 1557.

0: 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Received.
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0: Received 701. It came in as a water flow. Sounds like the alarm company has not been able to reach the key holder.

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1: Everybody can knock it down in traffic.
0: Okay, that's a negative knocking in traffic.
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to all the airing quarters. Greasy. Responding 17 Summer Street, 46-year-old female. Sick party, not alert. Did have a recent history of CVA.

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0: Island Avenue. Seymour Dispatch 2, Seymour EMS. Respond for 81, number 22 Highland Avenue. 78-year-old female, difficulty breathing. Repeating Seymour Dispatch 2, Seymour EMS. Respond for 81, number 22 Highland Avenue. For the 78-year-old female, difficulty breathing. Cross the French Street and Gillard Street. Sevens Medic being dispatched 1700, KNFU 608.
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0: reporting a medical emergency at 30 Day Street, first floor, priority 1, BLS, 96-year-old female. Medical alarm reporting that she feels dizzy. Repeating, Ansonia Rescue Medical Service on the air reporting a medical emergency, priority 1, BLS, 30 Day Street, first floor, cross street of Crescent and Murray, 96-year-old female. Medical alarm reporting that she's dizzy. Time now, 1736.
1: Bravo 9 will be in route.
0: Another response, once again, 30 Day Street, first floor, 96-year-old female, medical alarm reporting, she's dizzy.

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1: It does not have one.
0: Sounds good. Thank you. Have a good night.
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Roger.

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cancel. All right, we'll go say, we'll wave to her. Get back to you.

Leader is found on a priority 1 in front of Big Y, 656 New Haven Avenue for the 45-year-old male unresponsive in a vehicle. Repeating. Derby Dispatch, Storms Ambulance, need to respond, priority 1 ALS, in front of Big Y, 656 New Haven Avenue, looking for a white van on arrival, 45-year-old male, unresponsive in a vehicle, 1816.

656 New Haven Ave, in front of the Big Y World Class Market, for the 45-year-old male, unresponsive in a vehicle. You got 502.

attention all Woodbridge Fire personnel. This is a test of the radio and tone system. Repeating, this is a test of the radio and tone system. WPJM 614, clear 1830 hours.

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0: calls. First, 66 Cook Lane, priority 1 for the 18-month-old seizure. Second, priority 2, 81 South Main Street, top floor for the 17-year-old female, EC. Seaman on the air with two calls. First, priority 1, 66 Cook Lane, 18-month-old male, febrile with a question seizure. Second call, priority 2, 81 South Main Street, the top floor behind and above the pizza restaurant for the 17-17 female, possible EC. 1842 WQXH 456.
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0: dispatch, 2C RMS, ambulance need to respond to priority 1. 102 Spruce Street on the number 1 floor. 70-year-old female fall. Repeating, CMR dispatch, 2C RMS, ambulance need to respond to priority 1. Number 102 Spruce Street, the first floor. 70-year-old female on the fall. Cross from North Street and Meadow Street, 1947.
1: Receive Tango 5 Street on the response priority 1 BLS 102 Spruce Street on the first floor for the 70-year-old female, fall, unknown injuries.

the need to respond on a priority 1 BLS response. 76 High Street, 41-year-old male, fall. Repeating, Antonio Rescue Medical Services, need to respond on priority 1 BLS response. Number 76 High Street, cross of Franklin Street and Lester Street, 41-year-old male in a fall. 1957 hours. Priority 1 BLS, 76 High Street, 41-year-old male in a fall.